Someplace to go. Somewhere more home than a house. A family of choice, not an accident. But sometimes as soon as something gets started, it's over.

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So we take a walk down this haunted hall, or stumble through a shattered recall. I know there's nothing to relive.

0: You know what?
1: What?
0: We're going to have to talk about this later.
2: You on this Perry.
1: Huh?
0: What you say?
1: Nah, I'ma hit
0: what
1: you,
0: you say?
1: I'ma hit you back. I'ma hit you right back.
0: What you say?
1: Yeah.
0: Who that? You talking all crazy on the phone?
1: Oh my God! Why is you tripping?
3: You know what? I'm tired of this shit. I show you how to ball at the beach.